0: thing went wrong. 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I can still hear her saying, boy,
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It looks like the ending. Unless I can have one more chance to prove dear.

0: 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Immer freitags ab 18 Uhr.
1: I'd been married a long time ago. Where did you-

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Never running in the streets and leaving me alone. She knows a woman's place.

I've heard people say that too much of anything is not good for you, baby. But I don't know about that. There's many times that we've loved and we've shared love and made love. It doesn't seem to me like it's enough.